Hey, congratulations to Ella Langley. That one, Be Her, is her latest number one. I'm Ken Stevens, rolling toward a Saturday night. I got the best soundtrack for Saturday night you'll find anywhere on the radio. So thanks for letting

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0: 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Straight line. 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

A John Deere sitting on a hillside with a small bird perched on the stack. That's what country sounds like.

0: So just for the record, we're not country-ish. We're country all the way. Yeah! Playing one great song after another.
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That's what country sounds like.

Josh Ross, Hate How You Look, moving on. He's celebrating. I think he got himself another number one with that one, or it enters the top 10 or something. All I know is I saw him celebrating on social. I have so much stuff that's on social floating around my head. I can't remember everything. But I do know that I love that Puerto Rico song. Have you heard it? The parody? I can't. It's fantastic. And I drive my husband crazy every single day.

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Go ahead and ask Siri, which radio station plays the best country music? If she doesn't say us, well then, time for a new phone.

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I'm gonna let you go and walk away like every day I said I would. And tomorrow I'm gonna listen to that voice of reason inside my head.

0: Ella Langley, I can't love you anymore. She is having a blast. If you don't follow her on socials, you're missing out. 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And she recently adopted another shelter pup. She got herself another rescue, Joan, who is just a cutie.
1: $5,000. That's the average amount of money people in the U.S. are now spending on gas in a year. $5,000. That's crazy. If you drive

A John Deere sitting on a hillside with a small bird perched on the stack. That's what country sounds like. 92.1, The Big Dog.

If you're wondering why a lot of country songs are about trucks, well, it's because no one ever said, "Dang, look at that awesome Prius."

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Here we go with Morgan Wallen.

0: Hey y'all, I'm Hudson Westbrook. You just heard my song, Painted You Pretty.
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And we, along with a little help from Nashville, make great country music. All we need now is you and yours. Here, enjoy another great country song.

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The Big Dog.

A John Deere sitting on a hillside with a small bird perched on the stack. That's what country sounds like.

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I still haven't figured that part out. Might be good to know, right? Here is Bailey Zimmerman and Luke Combs. They got a backup plan.

0: There has been a lot going on this weekend, so I just want to say thank you very much for spending a little bit of time with me. Father's Day, first day of summer, doesn't get a whole lot better than that.
1: Well, it was down some street we couldn't even pronounce. We were stuck in the middle, loving every ounce. Tequila was cheap, but the flow we were feeling was real.